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1: Hiya, Bobby.
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0: Remember this song?
1: Wow, we just went back to the year 1997, and that was the dance pop group from Danish-Norwegian dance pop group Aqua, opening up the show for today with that single of theirs, Barbie Girl. Ooh, it was airplayed so many times back then, but now, bringing it back, feels kind of fresh. BFBS Gorkha Radio is coming to live all the way from Kathmandu, Nepal. And of course, it's time for BFBS Gorkha Connection. Namaste, Sabajanalai. I'm here till 12 noon UK time. It's the voice Ashish back again on the hot seat. And I'm going to bring you a mixed bag full of songs today. All right, some from the past, some from the present, but still great songs indeed, and definitely will freshen you up. Up next is a song that was released in 1974. It's been rated as VH1's 100 Greatest One-Hit Wonder, and of course, it is Carl Douglas with Kung Fu Fighting.

0: Well, that was the Swedish band Cardigans, and from their third studio album, First Band on the Moon, from 1996, that was their breakthrough album single, Love Fool. Now, another artist from Sweden, we move on to the US, who broke through in the year 1990 with this third album of his, Please Hammer, Don't Hurt Him. I'm talking about the rapper MC Hammer, and here he is with his signature song, You Can't Touch This.
1: Can't touch this. Can't touch this.

0: while DJ revolves it.
1: A song that topped the charts in Australia, Belgium, the Netherlands, New Zealand and Republic of Ireland, the UK and Germany. That was his debut single from his 1990 debut album To The Extreme, Vanilla Ice with Ice Ice Baby. On BFBS Gorkha Connection, we are playing you some great songs, a mixed bag of songs in this 2 hours. Now, from American rapper, we move on to New Zealand music group OMC. And from their 1996 album, here they are, How Bizarre.

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1: I'm too sexy for my love. Too sexy for my love. Love's going to leave.

0: That was the American alternative rock band New Radicals, and that was their single released in 1998, You Get What You Give. I still remember when this song came out on MTV, it was on repeat mode like nothing. Every time you opened up MTV, this song would be there. Anyway, sticking to MTV, and when MTV really, really was a music channel and not a reality show channel. But anyway, sticking to MTV, here is another song that was released in 1993, and it was so different for that time. And I was like very curious when this band came out with this song. The band, Canadian Rockers, Crash Test Dummies, with their song.
1: Once there was this kid.
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4: Four, three, two, one.

a song that was originally written by American musician Prince for his band The Family. It first appeared on their only album The Family in 1985, but later on

A mixed bag of English songs from different genres, all right? And right now we're going back to the year 1992, where this is actually a song from a television series called The Heights. Yep, here it is. It was number one in the US Billboard Hot 100 in 1992. It's How Do You Talk to an Angel?

A song that was named Rolling Stone and NME Single of the Year in 1997. All right, from the album Urban Hymns, that was The Verb with Bittersweet Symphony. Now from English rock band The Verb, we move on to American rock band Lost Lonely Boys. This was a song that won them the category Best Pop Performance by a Duo Group with Vocal in 2005. And they were also nominated as the Best New Artist, but lost to Maroon 5. I'm talking about the band Lost Lonely Boys, and this is their debut single, Heaven.

from his second studio album Mad Mad World in 1991. That was a Canadian musician, Tom Cochrane, with Life is a Highway. That was a song number one in Canada way back in the late 1991. All right, so moving on from Tom Cochrane, we move on to a band called The Darkness. And from their debut studio album from 2003, the album was titled Permission to Land. Here they are with I Believe in a Thing Called Love. It's the English rock band, The Darkness.

American alternative rock band Collective Soul from their debut album Hints, Allegations and Things Left Unsaid from 1993. That was the debut single, Shine. All right, with that, it is time for me to wrap up things here and an appropriate song to wrap it up with, Semisonic and their single Closing Time. Yep, it's time to close shop here. I will catch you again next time. Until then, enjoy. A couple of more great bands, Semisonic, Matchbox 20, Marcy Playground, and The Wallflowers. That's it for me. Bye-bye.

actor Elise Mertens of Belgium. From Britain's Arthur Ferry, the last home player in the singles draw is a set all against Belgium's Zizou Bergs. That's the latest. I'm Alec Wilkinson.